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0: It's Maroon 5, Girls Like You. Great to have you along. Andrew J. with you on your weekend, and thanks for hanging out. Stand by, back to the 80s for John Parr coming up.
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0: I knew you, Taylor Swift from the Toy Story 5 soundtrack. How's it going, Tanner J? Hope you're having a great Sunday. Stick around. Santana teaming up with Rob Thomas next.
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0: Justin Bieber and Daisies, and it's Andrew J with you here on your Sunday. Thanks for hanging out. Stick around, Gwen Stefani on the way.
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0: It's Ed Sheeran. That is perfect. Great to have you along. Andrew J here with you. And thanks for hanging out with me on your Sunday. Stick around. Got Teddy Swims coming your way.
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0: Treat you better. That is Sean Mendez. 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

0: Lady Gaga teaming up with Bruno Mars. That is Die With a Smile off of her Mayhem album. 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If you haven't added that to your collection by now, you should. Maroon 5 coming your way if you stick around.
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0: Texas. That is Ella Langley on your radio, and it's Andrew J here on your Sunday. Welcome along. Great to have you here, and Sia is coming your way in a bit.
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0: Everything you want, that is Vertical Horizon. Welcome along, I'm Andrew J. with all the music you want for your Sunday, including Alanis Morissette.
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0: It's Adele with Hello, and it's Andrew J with you, and it's great to have you along, and I hope you're having a great weekend. 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

0: It's Olivia Dean and Man I Need, and it's Andrew J with you on your Sunday, and it's great to have you along. Hope you had a great weekend. Louis Capaldi is coming up. Don't move.
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0: It's Lena. I could fall in love. Great to have you here. It is Andrew J, and thank you so much for hanging out today. I appreciate it. Stick around. John Cougar Mellencamp coming up, and I'll see you again soon.
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0: That's Ordinary. Alex Warren. Ed Sheeran is on the way, already making plans for next year, continuing his world tour into European cities for the Loop Tour in 2027. 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

0: Yeah, I would imagine his current Loop tour is going to end up being the highest grossing tour, breaking his previous record with the Divide tour a few years ago. He continues to sell a bunch of tickets. It'll probably surpass $1 billion. I bet you anything when all things are said and done. That is Ed Sheeran and Shivers. On the way, a group that just kind of made up their name. It doesn't mean anything. It could be a mispronunciation of a German street. That's one theory. I'll play them for you coming up.
1: This show's pretty rockin', huh?

0: Huh?
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1: 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It's Benson Boone and Beautiful Things, and a group that just kind of made up their name way back when they first formed. They came up with Hoobastank. Doesn't mean anything, but the name stuck. The reason.
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0: just might.
1: If his music doesn't get you moving just a little bit, I would call the doctor. There's something wrong. It's Bruno Mars and I Just Might. Here's a way to feel better. Eating earlier in the evening can mean better rest, improved weight management, too. A recent study found that those who ate dinner early, like 4 p.m. or 5 p.m., kept off 5 to 6 pounds. Another study that just came out found that those who refrained from eating for 4 hours before bed did better in problem-solving skills. Give that a shot.
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It's Miles Smith, Stargazing.

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That's your best new artist of 2025. Won the Grammy this year for that. It's Olivia Dean. 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

0: Hey, it's Chris Michaels. Most of us have been on an airplane with a screaming, squawking kid, right? 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

0: That's Adele, Easy on Me, and I'm Brian Curry. Well, 55% of Americans say they wouldn't date someone who sees their ex regularly to care for a shared pet. That's what a new survey has found. But 61% say they would sign a pet prenup themselves, and 40% would share custody of a pet with an ex. Yeah, that kind of thing does go on. Coming up, Jonas Brothers.
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0: Taylor Swift, I Knew It, I Knew You. That's from Toy Story 5. And Brian Curry here with you. How's it going? Lone Star, just around the corner.
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0: That's Maroon 5, and I'm Brian Curry, and more great music on the way. Keep it here.
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0: 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I'm Brian Curry. 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

0: That's Lord Royals. Sam, Brian Curry here with you. How's it going? Harry Styles continues on his 2026 global tour, and he's coming up.
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0: Shania Twain and Brian Curry here with you. How's it going? Hope you enjoyed your weekend. Get ready for a new week. More hit music coming up.
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2: When your legs don't work like they used to before, and I can't sweep you off of your feet,

0: That's Ed Sheeran, Thinking Out Loud, and Brian Curry here with you. And many young adults in the U.S. are postponing life events like having kids and getting married because of financial pressures. That's what new research is telling us. Northwestern Mutual's latest study finds that 72% of Gen Zers and 56% of millennials say financial challenges have caused them to delay at least one significant life milestone. Coming up, Maroon 5.
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0: Justin Bieber, Daisies, and I'm Brian Curry. Today, August 10th, National S'mores Day, celebrating that classic campfire treat made of graham crackers, melted chocolate, and roasted marshmallows. Oh, yes, National S'mores Day today.
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0: It's Olivia Dean, Man I Need, and Brian Curry here with you. Happy Monday. Hope you're having a great start to your week. More hit music coming up.
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WQLJ. 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

0: Let's go, TA, somebody that I used to know, and I'm Brian Curry. How's it going? Back to school time of year, and there's a new survey. It finds parents are feeling conflicting emotions. 57% relieved the kids are back in school, but they also feel guilty about it. But many aren't dealing with their feelings, as 40% admit to putting their own mental health on hold to focus on their family. Coming up, Avril Lavigne.
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Our colors will fade eventually. 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

0: That's Alex Warren, Ordinary. He's got more tour dates lined up this year. I'm Brian Curry. Hope you're having a great start to your Monday. Coming up, Mark Ronson and Bruno Mars.
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0: Post Malone and Morgan Wallen, I had some help, and Post Malone recently appeared on an episode of Sesame Street titled Storm on Sesame Street, helping the neighborhood clean up and singing A Little Help. I'm Brian Curry, and more hip music on the way.
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0: That's Olivia Dean, So Easy to Fall in Love, and Brian Curry here with you. And for a while, it's felt inevitable, but now it's finally happened. The 2025 National Survey on Drug Use and Health has revealed that for the first time ever, marijuana use has surpassed cigarette use in the United States. Last year, 43.8 million Americans ages 12 and up admitted to using marijuana regularly, compared to 36.1 million who said they smoke cigarettes. And despite weed's growing popularity, it's still dwarfed by alcohol, which was used regularly by over 121 million Americans last year. Pretty interesting, huh? Lady Gaga and Bradley Cooper coming up.
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0: 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Have a great week, and I'll see you back here next weekend, and keep it here. 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

Linda Carlisle. I'm mad about you. Lost in your eyes. And I'm Steve. We are back to it on this Monday. Starting off the work week with Benson.

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0: course, there's nobody named Gnarls Barkley. It's Charles. Charles said he was driving down the road and his friends called and they were like, "Hey, man, loving your new song, Crazy. Didn't know you could sing." And Charles Barkley was like, "Yeah, I don't know what you're talking about." And as it turns out, it's CeeLo and whatnot. But yeah, Charles Barkley had no idea that they were doing that.
1: I'm not one to say I told you so, but I switched to Pure Talk over a year ago. And ever since, I've

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0: It's golden. Heard Elton. Guess that's why they call it the blues in there. He's going, I don't want to say he's going back out on the road touring, but he's going to do a couple of concerts in Mexico City in early October. And he's like, this is not a continuation of the goodbye, farewell, Yellow Brick Road tour. This is just a one-off, kind of. But it's like, well, it's multiple nights. Yeah, but we're not touring. You said when you finished the other tour, you weren't touring. Yeah, but not a full tour. Just a few shows.
1: This show's pretty rockin', huh?
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0: There's Lewis. I was getting used to being someone you loved. Huey in the News, heart and soul in there, too. I'm Steve. I obviously did not win the Powerball over the weekend, but neither did any of you. So none of us won. Now it's going to be over 900 million. My brother and I, we're doing it. You know, we never can win on our own, so we've decided we're going to do it as a team that improves our odds. And it does. I don't know why we've come up with this, but that's just it. Because we're both unlucky. But we figure together we're going to be lucky. And then we're, of course, not going to speak ever again because we won't. We're going to have all this money, and we're going to argue over, I know you split it in half, but like, who buys the boat? Who buys the plane?
1: Here's the deal. The government is over $38 trillion in debt, which means the IRS isn't slowing down. And the tax code is complex and unforgiving. 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

0: 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The Trump administration wants Americans to wear clothes made from locally grown cotton. The Department of Ag recently launched an initiative it says would promote healthy attire and also boost the farm economy. Ag Secretary Brooke Rollins has more.
1: I think this is the next step in the MAHA movement with Secretary Kennedy, is what we're wearing, what we're putting on our skin. And of course, ultimately, this goes back to the great American farmer, the great American cotton farmer, and making cotton great again.
0: In Mississippi, officials say the plan would be beneficial to local farmers. Mississippi currently produces around 800,000 bales of cotton annually.
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0: There's Phillip Phillips, Gone, Gone, Gone, Everything She Wants, Wham! In there, too. Was Hall of Fame weekend in the NFL. Of course, game was last Thursday, then the induction over the weekend, and now this week we really got the preseason kicking in. So, but it's preseason, right? Any game you see, these teams have like 90-player rosters, anything you see in the next week or two, besides an injury, a bad injury, It's very much preseason.
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She's gotten a new restraining order against some kooky stalker fan. It's like 5 years. It's not like 30-day restraining order.

0: order, 60-day. The new restraining order is for 5 years. This guy is, he's a big fan. Let's just leave it at that.
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0: From the Domino's.com studio, look at your Q105 weather forecast. 93 your high today with mostly sunny skies. Stray shower possible. 74 your overnight low. Tomorrow, Tuesday, much of the same. Mostly sunny. High 93 with a low of 76. Same goes for Wednesday. Might see some rain roll in later in the week. 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

0: There's Bruno with Risk It All. Stevie, the Edge of 17 in there as well. Lots went out to see Spider-Man over the weekend. Let me see if I can get this correct in just one shot. Spider-Man this past weekend was the third largest second weekend in history. So that's huge. Like, you know, a couple other movies and their second weekend did better, but Spidey, stunning. Another couple hundred million.
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3: I'm Kelly Bennett for SuperTalk Mississippi News. A nearly 10-hour police standoff in Byhalia ended with the death of an armed suspect on Sunday. Another woman was found dead inside the home. Officers were called to a residence on Church Street at around 11 p.m. Saturday after a female reported another woman inside the home had been shot. An individual fired on the officers when they arrived and continued to shoot after SWAT arrived. Officers were able to help two adults and a child leave the home while coming under fire. Efforts to get the suspect, 47-year-old Russell Kelly Jr. of Memphis, to surrender were met by more gunfire. An officer returned fire and Kelly was pronounced dead at the scene. For more Mississippi news, follow us on Facebook, X, or online at supertalk.fm.
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3: It'll be mostly sunny and hot today with just a slight chance of the wet stuff in the afternoon. A look at your state forecast from the National Weather Service. Northern Mississippi will be mostly sunny with a slight chance of afternoon showers and thunderstorms. Highs will be in the low to mid 90s. Tonight will be partly cloudy with lows in the mid 70s. Central Mississippi will be sunny with patchy fog in the morning and a slight chance of afternoon showers and thunderstorms. Highs will be in the mid-90s. Tonight will be mostly clear with lows in the low to mid-70s. Southern Mississippi will be mostly sunny with a chance of showers and thunderstorms. Highs will be in the low 90s. Tonight will be clear with showers and thunderstorms possible. Lows will be in the mid-70s. 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

0: Good morning, happy Monday from the Domino's.com Studio. 93 going to be your high today with mostly sunny skies. 74 your overnight low, around 76 currently. 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Good morning.
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3: From the Domino's.com studio, look at your Q105 weather forecast. 93 your high today with mostly sunny skies. Stray shower possible. 74 your overnight low. Tomorrow, Tuesday, much of the same. Mostly sunny. High 93 with a low of 76. Same goes for Wednesday. Might see some rain roll in later in the week. 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
4: I'm Kelly Bennett for SuperTalk Mississippi News. Saronic, a defense technology company that specializes in autonomous maritime systems, has expanded its operations to Mississippi, establishing a site at the Port of Gulfport to test and commission its medium unmanned surface vessel, Marauder. The Gulfport site will support testing and commissioning of Marauder as Saronic scales production and moves the ships from manufacturing to final delivery to defense and commercial customers. During the announcement Sunday, Saronic officials touted Mississippi's recent investment in the infrastructure and research aimed at supporting the development of uncrewed maritime systems. The Mississippi State Port Authority has developed the Port of Gulfport into a deep water container gateway with additional expansion potentially on the way.
5: Hello, I'm Sean Tindall, Commissioner of the Mississippi Department of Public Safety. Since 2021, Mississippi has seen a 25% reduction in fatalities involving crashes with commercial motor vehicles. Many of those crashes could have been avoided. DPS, through its MHP's Motor Carrier Unit and the Commercial Transportation Enforcement Division, is partnering with Big Rig Truckers to conduct safety checks across our state for the Trooper and Trucker Safety Initiative. The Department of Public Safety and the Federal Motor Carrier Safety Administration are working together to keep our highways safe for everyone. 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
4: The Department of Veterans Affairs is launching a clinical trial to evaluate whether semaglutide, a GLP-1 receptor agonist used to treat diabetes, can treat alcohol use disorder among veterans. This trial comes as evidence mounts that the drug has shown the potential to reshape withdrawal management for substance use disorders. A study found GLP-1 receptor agonist use was associated with a 75% reduction in the odds of any substance use disorder among adults with type 2 diabetes or obesity compared with non-user participants. For those with alcohol use disorder, odds were 74% lower among GLP-1 receptor agonist users. More than 600 veterans across 18 VA medical centers nationwide will be enrolled in the trial.
3: 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Happy Monday from the Domino's.com studio. 93 going to be your high today with mostly sunny skies. 74 your overnight low. Around 76 currently. 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Good morning. From the Domino's.com studio, look at your Q105 weather forecast. 93 your high today with mostly sunny skies. Stray shower possible. 74 your overnight low. Tomorrow, Tuesday, much of the same. Mostly sunny. High 93 with a low of 70.

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0: 1,000 miles is Vanessa Carlton. Police, Every Breath You Take, the Stalker song, I'll Be Watching. I was sad to hear about Don Nelson yesterday. You know who Don Nelson is? Legendary NBA coach, player, won, what, 5 championships with the Celtics back in the day. He was the head coach of a number of teams. I think he's the 2nd or 3rd winningest coach in NBA history. He's passed away. Passed away yesterday. He was 86.
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2: From the Domino's.com studio, look at your Q105 weather forecast. 93 your high today with mostly sunny skies. Stray shower possible. 74 your overnight low. Tomorrow, Tuesday, much of the same. Mostly sunny. High of 93 with a low of 76. Same goes for Wednesday. Might see some rain roll in later in the week. 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

0: There's Luke. Take a fast car and keep on cruising around. MJ, beat it. I named it in one note. I'm telling you that, you know, they brought back Name That Tune, but it was like a guy playing the piano, and he would play the piano, and you'd have to get it from the one note on the piano. And like, you strike middle C, and that could be any note on the piano. Like, you need to play an actual clip of the song, and then one note, like, beat it, I got it.
1: I'm Kelly Bennett for Supertalk Mississippi News, brought to you by Mama Justice. If you've been injured and need legal representation, call Mama Justice for a free consultation at 662-883-6262. There have been 29 Vibrio cases reported to the State Department of Health this year. Of those, 3 cases were Vibrio vulnificus, which is commonly called flesh-eating bacteria. While there haven't been any deaths, officials are reminding residents and visitors to protect themselves from Vibrio bacteria, which live in warm coastal water and can cause illness when they're exposed to an open wound or when a person eats contaminated seafood, especially raw oysters. The bacteria are most prevalent in May through October when water temperatures are warmer.
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1: There are new concerns about jalapenos and salmonella infections. More from Fox's Sue Guzman.
4: At least 18 ready-to-eat meat and poultry products have now been recalled following the recent salmonella outbreak linked to fresh jalapeno peppers. This recall involves prepared wraps, bowls, and salads from several companies, including Taylor Farms, Deli Kitchen, and H-E-B's Higher Harvest and Meal Simple brands. Products distributed across 24 states and were sold at major retailers, including Walmart, Kroger, H-E-B, Randall's, Tom Thumb, Wawa, Hannaford Racetrack, and Dillon's, with Best Buy dates of August 3rd through August 16th, 2026.
1: Mississippi was included in a recall of nearly 1.6 million cage-free eggs in July due to salmonella concerns. Another recent recall involved Better Goods pistachio nut butter, a product sold only at Walmart. There were no illnesses, but testing found salmonella in 3 jars.
5: Good morning, happy Monday from the Domino's.com studio. 93 going to be your high today with mostly sunny skies. 74 your overnight low, around 76 currently. 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

0: all summer long on the Billboard Hot 100 that has been number one, Ella Langley. It's the summer of 2026. They're calling it the song of the summer. Oh, and because it's been number one for so long. Whispers rock steady in there as well. I got to run. Have a great day today.
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1: From the Domino's.com studio, look at your Q105 weather forecast. 93 your high today with mostly sunny skies. Stray shower possible. 74 your overnight low. Tomorrow, Tuesday, much of the same. Mostly sunny. High 93 with a low of 76. Same goes for Wednesday. Might see some rain roll in later in the week. 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

is Dido, helping us kick off that Monday morning around here. My name is Scott. Thanks for letting me tag along with you as we get you on through Monday number 2 of August. And from White Flag to Feather, this is Sabrina Carpenter.

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0: In Shibuzi, Anna Barsong. All right, well, I don't know if you've heard about this, but it's becoming a pattern, right? If you're into horse racing, so many Kentucky Derby-winning horses end up skipping the Preakness. And so that race is now being moved to 3 weeks and one day following the Kentucky Derby. So next year, for the very first time, it'll be going down on Sunday, May 23rd.
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0: there's Olivia Dean and Men I Need. Well, congrats again to Zendaya and Tom Holland. They hosted a wedding celebration with their family and friends the other day after tying the knot last Tuesday in a private ceremony. Yeah, I guess the big party was held at the Beaverbrook Hotel, some kind of countryside estate in the UK.
1: Kelly Bennett for SuperTalk Mississippi News. Last week, Attorney General Lynn Fitch launched a run for governor, joining Agriculture Commissioner Andy Gibson and former House Speaker Philip Gunn in seeking the GOP ticket in next year's primary. Other notable names circulating as possible GOP candidates are Lieutenant Governor Delbert Hoseman, State Auditor Shad White, and business tycoon Tommy Duff. GOP strategist Henry Barber.
2: This race is a lot like 1987. In 1987, that's going back a long ways to see such an open race, a different dynamic. That year, Ray Mabus ended up winning.
1: On the Democratic ticket, 2023 runner-up Brandon Presley's name has garnered some buzz, but no official announcements have been made.
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2: Cruising the Coast will be celebrating its 30th anniversary when the event kicks off in October. Pre-registration numbers are already outpacing last year, with more than 7,400 vehicles from 40 states set to join in the fun in 2026. That number doesn't even include the scores of car enthusiasts who converge on the coast but never register. Also referred to as America's largest block party, Cruisin' the Coast has been voted best car show in the U.S. for several years straight, and the economic impact is huge. A new study is performed every 5 years, and this will be the year for a new economic impact study. There are also some new additions this year, including a drifting exhibition. That'll take place at the Scarlet Pearl in D'Iberville after the autocross competition on October 7th. The event runs from October 4th through the 11th.
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4: From the Domino's.com studio, look at your Q105 weather forecast. 93 your high today with mostly sunny skies. Stray shower possible. 74 your overnight low. Tomorrow, Tuesday, much of the same. Mostly sunny. High 93 with a low of 76. Same goes for Wednesday. Might see some rain roll in later in the week. 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

0: Thacia and Unstoppable. All right, well, personally, I'm not really into influencers, so I didn't know who Sydney Tao was, but boy, this is a sad story. TikTok influencer and internet personality Sydney, who in recent months, I guess, documented her entire battle with a rare form of cancer, passed away the other day. Yeah, Sydney was only 26.
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1: Yeah, y'all know what it is. 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

0: It's Hootie and the Blowfish, and only want to be with you. Well, thanks for having us on, working our way through another Monday workday around here with Lewis Capaldi. And before you go,
1: I feel by the wayside like everyone else. I hate you, I hate you, I hate you, but I was just kidding myself. Our every moment.

0: Alex Horn, and Ordinary. Well, great. 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That's the lowest level that thing has been in like 45 years.
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0: That's Adele and Easy on Me. Well, thanks so much for letting us tag along with you this morning as we help you on through another Monday here in August. Well, I don't know if you heard about this the other day, but Tucker Carlson is sounding like he might launch a third-party bid to run for president in 2028.
1: 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If you've been injured and need legal representation, call Mama Justice for a free consultation at 662-883-6262. Deputies in Tunica County are trying to figure out whether two shootings that took place at an apartment complex in Robinsonville on Sunday are connected. The body of a senior at Lake Cormorant High School was found in a heavily wooded area near Lakeside Vintage Apartments after police received a report of a shooting around 2 p.m. 18-year-old Justin Davis of Walls had been shot several times and was pronounced dead at the scene. According to Dark Horse Press, the fatal shooting followed an earlier incident at the same apartment complex, and though there was a pursuit, the suspects got away. Both investigations are ongoing.
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1: The National Hurricane Center is monitoring three areas in the Atlantic for possible development. Two of the areas have a very low chance of developing, with just a 10% chance of formation over the next 7 days. Fox Weather Hurricane Specialist Brian Norcross has a look at the third.
4: We're watching a system near the coast of Africa that has a decent chance of developing over the next few days as it moves to the west in the direction of the Caribbean. It's unclear at this point whether it will impact the northeastern Caribbean and potentially bring beneficial rain to Puerto Rico, where they're having a terrible drought, or if it will turn north before it gets to the islands into the open Atlantic.
1: NOAA's prediction for below normal activity in the Atlantic remains, thanks in part to El Nino conditions. They tend to prevent tropical storms from forming or from getting stronger if they do form.
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6: From the Domino's.com studio, look at your Q105 weather forecast. 93 your high today with mostly sunny skies. Stray shower possible. 74 your overnight low. Tomorrow, Tuesday, much of the same. Mostly sunny. High 93 with a low of 76. Same goes for Wednesday. Might see some rain roll in later in the week. 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

0: Lady Gaga and Bruno Mars and Die With a Smile. All right, well, if you're an NFL fan like I am, I don't know if you heard about this, but next year's Super Bowl is going to be on both ABC and ESPN. Yeah, the first time ESPN will be carrying that game. Now, Disney, who owns both of those channels, says, get this, the commercial time that's available is already sold out for next year's Super Bowl. That's crazy, right? And what makes it even crazier? Each 30-second commercial this next Super Bowl is going to cost $10 million. Yikes.
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1: And here is your morning gag report. Central Mississippi saw a historic rainfall late last week. Garden design and consulting expert Mark Patrick has more.
2: Thursday's record-breaking Jackson rainfall, 2.43 inches.
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2: On that date, broke the record of any day in August that they've been keeping record.
1: For gardeners and farmers who experienced the rainfall, Patrick has a word of advice.
2: Pull weeds. Get up at daylight, pull weeds till about 10, go inside, read a book. Hang out, do laundry, clean the house, go back about 6 before the sun, right before the sun sets, pull a few more, and start over.
1: 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That is your morning gag report. Be sure to keep up with Agri-News in Mississippi by heading on over to supertalk.fm.
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10: Our police standoff in Byhalia ended with the death of an armed suspect on Sunday. Another woman was found dead inside the home. Officers were called to a residence on Church Street at around 11 p.m. Saturday after a female reported another woman inside the home had been shot. An individual fired on the officers when they arrived and continued to shoot after SWAT arrived. Officers were able to help two adults and a child leave the home while coming under fire. Efforts to get the suspect, 47-year-old Russell Kelly Jr. of Memphis, to surrender were met by more gunfire. An officer returned fire and Kelly was pronounced dead at the scene. For more Mississippi news, follow us on Facebook, X, or online at supertalk.fm.
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1: The Department of Veterans Affairs is launching a clinical trial to evaluate whether semaglutide, a GLP-1 receptor agonist used to treat diabetes, can treat alcohol use disorder among veterans. This trial comes as evidence mounts that the drug has shown the potential to reshape withdrawal management for substance use disorders. A study found GLP-1 receptor agonist use was associated with a 75% reduction in the odds of any substance use disorder among adults with type 2 diabetes or obesity compared with non-user participants. For those with alcohol use disorder, odds were 74% lower among GLP-1 receptor agonist users. More than 600 veterans across 18 VA medical centers nationwide will be enrolled in the trial.

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1: From the Domino's.com studio, look at your Q105 weather forecast. 93 your high today with mostly sunny skies. Stray shower possible. 74 your overnight low. Tomorrow, Tuesday, much of the same. Mostly sunny. High 93 with a low of 76. Same goes for Wednesday. Might see some rain roll in later in the week. 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
3: News Network, I'm JT Mitchell. According to Federal Reserve Bank of St. Louis regional economic expert Chuck Gaskin, the cost of row crops has decreased in Mississippi, adding to the ongoing cost pressures that farmers are currently facing.
4: Yeah, I think fuel prices and fertilizer prices are really the big wild card, you know, excluding the weather. And so those are going to continue to be ongoing cost pressures as we get into the fall, as we've seen, you know, oil prices have remained elevated and gasoline prices have as well.
3: Although the increase in fertilizer, gas, and oil cost has made the lives of row crop farmers harder, there is a silver lining, according to Gaskin.
4: Row crop land values continue to hold up, and that is really one of the big assets that farmers have. And so with those land values holding up, you know, they still continue to have access to credit. And so that is a positive when we think about are they going to be able to weather the storm of some of these lower row crop prices.
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James Blunt. Yeah, it still sounds good, right? That's You're Beautiful. Thanks for having us on as we work our way through yet another Monday here in the month of August. And boy, speaking of songs that still sound good, how about this one from Evanescence? It's Bring Me to Life.

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4: With Super Talk News, I'm JT Mitchell. The family of a woman found hanging from a tree in Jackson say they don't believe she took her own life as investigators work to determine the cause of death.
5: Tasia loved living life. Like, there's no way that she took her own life.
4: That was the mother of Tasia Fortune speaking to ABC News. Fortune's body was found on the night of August 3rd behind a vacant home. While her family added they don't think it was racially motivated either, they still want answers.
6: We're going to press this as far as we can press it until she gets justice.
4: That was Fortune's father. An alleged person of interest is in custody as some Jackson officials are asking the feds to help with the investigation. Fortune was a mother of four. 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
4: Ole Miss linebacker Suntareen Perkins is this year's winner of the Chucky Mullins Courage Award, given annually to a player who's an all-out leader both on and off the field. Here's what Perkins told his teammates after finding out.
10: Each and every day I know I'm going to give y'all my very best. Y'all can call me for anything. Outside of football, it ain't got to be football, you know what I'm saying? Mentally, you know what I'm saying? You can call me for anything. I appreciate y'all, boy.
4: The award is named after the late Chucky Mullins, who was paralyzed in a game against Vanderbilt in 1989. As part of the honor, Perkins will be allowed to wear the number 38, whether it's his uniform number or on a jersey patch. If you're feeling lucky, tonight's Powerball jackpot is up to $905 million. That's the eighth largest in the game's history. Reporting for SuperTalk News, I'm JT Mitchell.

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1: From the Domino's.com studio, look at your Q105 weather forecast. 93 your high today with mostly sunny skies. Stray shower possible. 74 your overnight low. Tomorrow, Tuesday, much of the same. Mostly sunny. High 93 with a low of 76. Same goes for Wednesday. Might see some rain roll in later in the week. 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

Insulin, and Steal My Sunshine. Hey, thanks so much for letting us tag along with you today, helping you on through yet another Monday here in the month of August. And this one, yeah, it's the Plain White Tees. Always fun to sing along with.

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0: That's Bruno Mars and Risk It All. All right, well, have you heard about this latest estimate from Redfin? It says that on average here in the United States, we need to earn about $110,000 a year, either by ourselves or in a combined income, to comfortably afford the typical home that's for sale in the United States.
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1: Ants Maroon 5 and Memories. All right, well, ZZ Top still out and about doing their thing, but they had to cancel a show last Wednesday night at the Hollywood Bowl. According to them, it was due to, quote, insurmountable obstacles. Wait, what? Yeah, that's a new one, right?
2: You're listening to Super Talk News. I'm Caleb Saylor. Mississippi continues to reel in major economic development projects. On Monday, Governor Tate Reeves announced that wire and cable manufacturer Southwire is expanding its operations in Starkville with a $256 million investment. As part of the deal, the company plans to create 128 new jobs in the Golden Triangle. The expansion in Starkville includes the addition of approximately 380,000 square feet to the company's existing location. Southwire plans to manufacture machinery and related equipment aimed at meeting a growing market demand. You can find out more at supertalk.fm. A lucky Mississippi Match 5 player is more than $500,000 richer. The player struck the $550,000 jackpot on Sunday, with the winning ticket being purchased at One Stop Food Mart on 2nd Street in Pelahatchie.
3: Hello, I'm Sean Tindall, Commissioner of the Mississippi Department of Public Safety. 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
2: Outdoor officials in Mississippi are facing an uphill battle in the fight to curb chronic wasting disease among local deer populations. William McKinley, who heads the deer program for the Mississippi Department of Wildlife, Fisheries, and Parks, tells us more.
5: They're not moving real well, and so it's slow, it's subtle, and then all of a sudden it's not. And those herds reach certain prevalence, it kind of goes over a ledge, and suddenly people in North Benton County called me and they said, hey, this stuff's real. We're not seeing the deer we were just 2 or 3 years ago. Things have changed a lot. Did it happen in 2 or 3 years? No, it had been happening, but it was hard to detect. And that's the part of this disease that makes it very difficult to manage.
2: Be sure to keep up with all things Mississippi by heading on over to supertalk.fm. I'm Caleb Saylors.
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7: From the Domino's.com studio, look at your Q105 weather forecast. 93 your high today with mostly sunny skies. Stray shower possible. 74 your overnight low. Tomorrow, Tuesday, much of the same. Mostly sunny. High 93 with a low of 76. Same goes for Wednesday. Might see some rain roll in later in the week. 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

0: Benson Boone, and Sorry I'm Here for Someone Else. All right, well, like them or not, pumpkin spice season is almost here, and those flavored drinks are going to start popping up at various spots around the United States. In fact, I guess they're going to land at Dunkin' locations on August 19th, while Starbucks is holding off till about August 25th.
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throwing you right back into the 80s, right? Classic 1985 Broken Wings from Mr. Mister. We are back inside the work week now, maybe not the 80s, but with Leona Lewis, here's Bleeding Love.

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0: In 1,000 years, we've always had marketing, but this takes it to a whole new level. I'm Gina, in more ways than one. Back inside the work week, did you hear about Netflix and how they stuck this guy? It's been all over the news. He's been stuck inside an LA billboard to promote The Last House. And I mean, all the local affiliates out in LA, the news stations and stories are like sitting there watching him. They're on this guy's watch. I don't know how long he's going to be in there for, but if you haven't seen it, it's pretty interesting. He sleeps in there, eats in there, everything in there. All the way, Shaggy and Ray Vaughn's up in here. Kenny Loggins and Dua Lipa too.
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0: Dua Lipa's Levitating. Now, I learned something over the weekend, and here's what I learned. So I had to take an Uber, and I knew that Uber takes a certain amount of money away from their drivers, right? When I came in to find that Uber and DoorDash and other kinds of drivers, Lyft and whatnot, are mostly on food stamps, I started wondering, because my fare was $77. So I asked the guy, like, straight out, I was like, so if my fare is $77, how much do you get? And he said, I get $31. I was like, wow, Uber's taking a lot of money. No wonder a lot of these folks are on, you know, food stamps and receiving assistance, right? So it just makes you wonder, you know, why are they taking more than 50% of that person's pay? And gas is so expensive still. So anyway, Backstreet Boys, we got Billy Ocean and Taylor Swift queued up for you too.
1: Reporting for Supertalk News, I'm Griffin Ray. Despite how harsh the job market may seem right now, Federal Reserve Bank of St. Louis regional economic expert Chuck Gascone explains how in reality it's much better in Mississippi than in most places across the country.
2: You have an aging of the population, so that is pulling back the overall supply of workers. So even though job growth has been relatively moderate, we have an aging of the population. So that's brought the share of the population that's actually working down. It's about half the population is employed, and the other half of the population is not employed. And that includes everybody. So that includes kids as well as our retirees, where even with slow job growth, you see a relatively low unemployment rate. Because there's just not a lot of, you know, not necessarily the pool of workers for firms to hire from, and not as many job seekers.
1: According to Gascone, the unemployment rate in Mississippi is 3.8%, which he calls a low rate, and describes Mississippi as a tight labor market.
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1: Two Mississippi natives are heading to the live rounds on America's Got Talent. Ashford Sanders of Canton is a restaurant owner in Atlanta who stunned the judges with his R&B rendition of Billie Eilish's What Was I Made For?

0: He passed the callback round with flying colors, earning a unanimous yes from the judges. Elsie from Columbia is a country artist who earned 3 of the 4 judges' approval with her original song, Forgiveless.
1: I still can't pray for you. Oh, I still won't forgive you.
0: The two Mississippians will join 42 others to begin the live rounds on August 18th at 7 p.m. on NBC. With Super Talk News, I'm Griffin Ray.
2: From the Domino's.com studio, look at your Q105 weather forecast. 93 your high today with mostly sunny skies. Stray shower possible. 74 your overnight low. Tomorrow, Tuesday, much of the same. Mostly sunny. High 93 with a low of 76. Same goes for Wednesday. Might see some rain roll in later in the week. 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

0: Network, and here's your closing market report. From the New York Cotton Exchange, October cotton closed down 50 points to 82.72. December cotton closed down 54 points to 83.86. From the Chicago Board of Trade, August soybeans closed up 1.25 to 11.57¾ per bushel. November soybeans closed up 3.25 to 11.79½ per bushel. September corn closed down 0.75 to 4.38¼ per bushel. December corn closed down 0.25 to 4.61¾ per bushel. From the Mercantile, August live cattle closed up 1.58 to 2.33.28. October live cattle closed up 1.63 to 2.26.90. August feeders closed down 90 cents to 3.50.75. September feeders closed down 65 cents to 3.44.58. That is your closing market report.
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Hootie and the Blowfish, Let Her Cry on your afternoon drive home. Hopefully no tears being shed today. It's only Monday. You gotta wait a couple days before you can start with the waterworks. Hayden King with you in the Domino's.com studio. How we doing, friends? All right? Hopefully the weekend was nice. I know some had a first week of school last week. I know others are starting today. You got moving going on over at Ole Miss. A lot going on. That means we're getting closer and closer, though, to the fun stuff, which is, you know, high school and college football. High school football. I know for the two teams we carry here on Q105, your Water Valley Blue Devils and Lafayette High Commodores, they kick off August 28th. Going to be here before we know it, right? Then, of course, your Ole Miss Rebels, they start their season up in Nashville, Music City. Oh, yeah, babe. They take on Louisville up there. Sunday night football, Nissan Stadium. Should be a good one. And, you know, going to be the last game at Nissan, as we know it, before they enter their new stadium up there. A lot of good memes. A lot of good Ole Miss games up there. Some cold ones, for sure. Music

0: City Bowl. I can think of the one with Georgia Tech. Probably should be named the Ice Bowl, but that name's already taken. Going to be a little bit warmer, I'm sure, than playing that game in the wintertime. Looking forward to that on September the 6th. We'll have the coverage of that one and the entire season right here on your flagship station for Ole Miss Sports, Q105. Request lines open for you as well. If you got a song that you need to hear, let me know. Make sure it's a good one, though, right? 662-426-1093. 662-426-1093. 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

slipping in the slide. 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

0: A dose of Dire Straits and Mark Knopfler with Skate Away on your afternoon drive home here on Q105, one of the good ones. I mean, they don't really have a bad song, right? And that dude just kills it on guitar. Nonetheless, we just keep continuing to play the best mix of music here on Q105, taking a break occasionally when it comes to Ole Miss sports and your high school football as well, which is all starting here at the end of the month and early in September. That means you got to get out and about. Fill up the social calendar with some other cool events, including this Friday over at the Powerhouse, Casa of North Mississippi, and their annual Sneaker Ball, 7 to 11 p.m. over at the Powerhouse. Of course, shout out to Miss Erin Smith, who does so much, because calendar's so busy, I can't get her in here to the Domino's.com studio. Going to make that happen because we need to find out more about the Sneaker Ball. But what I can tell you, it is a great event. It's been going on for a few years now. And all of the proceeds go to help out everything that Casa of North Mississippi does for the youth around the area. And they do a lot of good stuff. A lot of great stuff, I should say. Get your tickets. You can always still be a sponsor. Find out more. 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Make sure you get your tickets and enjoy the Sneaker Ball Friday night, 7 to 11 p.m. over at the Powerhouse. A lot of stuff going on over there. She had the Iron Bartender on Friday. We'll talk a little bit more about that. That was a big evening. A lot of fun, though. A lot of beverages. Your news and your weather forecast coming your way next year on your drive home.
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2: With SuperTalk News, I'm JT Mitchell. The family of a woman found hanging from a tree in Jackson say they don't believe she took her own life as investigators work to determine the cause of death.
3: Tasia loved living life. Like, there's no way that she took her own life.
2: That was the mother of Tasia Fortune speaking to ABC News. Fortune's body was found on the night of August 3rd behind a vacant home. While her family added they don't think it was racially motivated either, they still want answers.
4: We got presses as far as we can press it until she gets justice.
2: That was Fortune's father. An alleged person of interest is in custody as some Jackson officials are asking the feds to help with the investigation. Fortune was a mother of four. 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
2: Ole Miss linebacker Suntareen Perkins is this year's winner of the Chucky Mullins Courage Award, given annually to a player who's an all-out leader both on and off the field. Here's what Perkins told his teammates after finding out.
8: Each and every day I know I'm giving y'all my very best, and y'all can call me for anything. Outside of football, you ain't got to be football, you know what I'm saying? Mentally. You can call me for anything. I appreciate y'all, boy.
2: The award is named after the late Chucky Mullins, who was paralyzed in a game against Vanderbilt in 1989. As part of the honor, Perkins will be allowed to wear the number 38, whether it's his uniform number or on a jersey patch. If you're feeling lucky, tonight's Powerball jackpot is up to $905 million. That's the eighth largest in the game's history. Reporting for SuperTalk News, I'm JT Mitchell.
0: All right, JT.

All right, JT, thank you for the news update. Now let's take a look at your Q105 weather forecast being brought to you by Domino's. 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Now it's around 99, feels like 99, 74, your overnight low, 752, your sunset. Tomorrow, Tuesday, 616, your sunrise, partly cloudy, high at 93 with a low of 76. Around 95 for the high by Wednesday, and that temp's going to keep rising by the day. Could be seeing temperatures close to 100 by Sunday. Ooh, that's a little hot. Make sure that AC is running up to par. Some more hot tunes coming your way here on The Cue. Michael Jackson and more right now on your afternoon drive home.

Kobe Kelly and Bubbly had some Lindsey Buckingham in there off of the request line. Always like that one, with Trouble and some plenty of awesome tunes in between all of that. Hayden King with you in the Domino's.com studio. Friends, how we doing on this Monday? Speaking of Bubbly, I think that's the only thing I should say that was probably incorporated at some point during the awesome Iron Bartender competition on Friday. Shout out to the Yakna Batafa Arts Council for putting that on once again. Obviously, that is how the Bit of the Sip started, and it has transformed into an entire weekend-long celebration of food, beverages, art, all across Mississippi, which is great. Shout out to El Charo and Casa for taking home the People's Choice Award, and then Snack Bar was the winner of the Bartender and Bartender's Choice Awards. He had a good one. I'm trying to remember exactly what it was, because we sampled, what, 27 cocktails or something on Friday? Yeah, Saturday was awesome, by the way. Definitely, you know, it's one of those things that's, hey, you don't, never want to mix booze when you go out. Well, why don't we just try them all in doses? But still, it didn't matter. A lot of Tums were needed Friday night and Saturday throughout the day. But worth it. Worth it. Had a bunch of fun. Thank you to Wayne Andrews and the crew over there for allowing me, wanting me to be a judge. Will we do it again? I don't know. I don't know. That was a lot. But it was a lot of fun. A lot of people out there. A lot of great cocktails. And it was cool. A lot of different places across the state. Had some folks out of Tupelo, had some people on the coast, down in Jackson, saw some old friends, met some new ones, a lot of fun. If you've never been to that event, it's a good time. Definitely have dinner beforehand and, you know, take it easy on the cocktails, because a lot of them were very good and pretty strong. So, one of those type of deals. But heard everything else was great. The sushi battle Thursday night. Had the sneaky tiki last night. Heard, well, that was awesome. So I hope that you got to enjoy at least one, if not all, of the awesome events that the Yakna Batafa Arts Council put on for Bit of the Sip. If not, make sure that is on your playbook for next year. And you can always find out all the awesome events going on with the YAC by visiting

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7: Well, okay then. 4 o'clock hour it is for your afternoon drive home. Hopefully it's a smooth commute for you. Hayden King with you in the Domino's.com studio. How was the weekend, friends? Hopefully it was all right for you. It was a little hot, I'll say that much, but hate to be the old bear of bad news, but it's going to be a little hotter as the days go along here this week. I was looking at our extended forecast a little bit. Whew. Better have a pool, better have AC, a combo of the two. I'm not sure because we're going to need it. Right now it's around 92, feels like 99. If you got a song you want to hear, maybe from 1999 or 2009 or even further back than that, text line, request lines open for you, 662-426-1093, 662-426-1093.

The police. Every little thing she does is magic. Hopefully you're having a magical Monday. Why not? Gotta go into it with a positive attitude. I feel like Monday gets a bad rap. And obviously it's right after the weekend. The old, I got the Sunday scaries. Monday's gonna blow. Why not make it, like, reverse it? It was always, casual Friday, chill Friday. Make it a chill Monday. Got to start the week off the right way. It's my take. That's what I've been trying to do. It's been my philosophy. Has it worked? It's getting there. How about high school football? Are we excited for Friday Night Lights? I am excited for high school football this year. I think there's going to be some fun stories, some interesting teams that you might not have thought about.

0: being that powerhouse for high school football in the state of Mississippi. I'm looking forward to it. Always love catching the Water Valley Blue Devils and, of course, the Lafayette High Commodores right here Friday nights on Q105. Water Valley, they open up the season August the 28th against Independence. Lafayette, they start against Wooddale. So there you go. Looking forward to that one. They have their scrimmage with New Albany on the 22nd. But either way, you can always catch the Blue Devils and the Commodores here on Q105. Blue Devils on 105.5, Commodores on 105.1. 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Oh, yeah. I'm looking forward to it. Going to be a fun year. Oxford's going to be good again. University of South Panola trying to get that moniker back as the University of South Panola. They're always going to be that to me. But got some good ones. Regents will be playing. There's just good. There's some good football. Good high school football in the great state of Mississippi. And you can listen to a lot of those games on our sister station website, supertalk.fm. We're going to have Mag Heights over on our sister station, 93.7. Senatobia, they're going to be on line stream only. Supertalk.fm. Going to be a lot of fun this year. We got some more fun tunes coming your way. Some U2 and more next.
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Harry Styles, As It Was, on your afternoon drive home here on Q105. Hopefully you guys are having a lovely, lovely Monday out there, and you had a nice weekend as well, whatever that had in store for you. Maybe, like we talked about a little bit earlier, it was part of the Bit of the Sip with the Yakda Batafa Arts Council. Maybe you were doing the move-in deal over on campus. Not too sure. Going on as we speak, we got a couple Ole Miss Rebels teeing it up at the 126th U.S. Amateur Championship. It's at Marion Golf Club. Great, great track. Played the U.S. Open there, what, 5-6 years ago, if I'm not mistaken? Best of luck to Collins Trolio and also Tomas Restrepo. He's up there. I know Coach Malloy is up there as well. So best of luck to those cats at the U.S. Amateur up there at Marion Golf Club just outside of Pittsburgh in Ardmore, Pennsylvania. Actually, I think it's... Is that outside of Philly? Either way, up in the northeast portion of the country is where they are at. Tell you what, it was not the U.S. Amateur, but did have a great time at the four-man in Ripley this past weekend. First time out there. Great little nine-hole track. Really, most time I've spent in Ripley, Mississippi. Ever. And it was fun. That's a spot, man. That is a spot. Good old Ripley. Had fun out there. Dirt circuit, man. Dirt circuit season is so much fun. If you need to tune up on the game or you just want to go play, Ole Miss Golf Course, championship 18-hole layout, fully stocked pro shop, got the driving range, got the short game facility, the putting green, which is probably where I need to be. Don't forget they got the grill. Great hot dogs, cold drinks. I will say, you know what? One thing I like about the dirt circuit, a little fried bologna sandwich at the turn. Might need to

0: 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I don't know if I don't need it. Believe me, I don't need it. But sometimes they hit, right? Go ahead and lock in that tee time, theolemissgolfcourse.com, or by using the Ole Miss Golf Course app on your smartphone. 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
2: With SuperTalk News, I'm Griffin Ray. A trial date has been set for a man who was accused of kidnapping a pregnant woman from the Canton Nissan plant before killing her. According to the Madison County Sheriff's Office, Joshua Andrews allegedly kidnapped 31-year-old Antoinette Jackson from the Nissan plant on January 27, 2025. The woman reportedly jumped out of the moving vehicle on I-55 before succumbing to her injuries after being struck by another car. It was also reported that Jackson had been shot numerous times and a gun was found on Andrews. His trial was set for February 1st of 2027. Attorney General Lynn Fitch announced the sentencing of a child predator in Hattiesburg. On August 6th, 54-year-old Kenneth Lovelace was sentenced to 40 years in prison with 20 years of post-release, 5 of which will be under supervision and 15 years of probation. Lovelace will also have to register as a sex offender. For all things Mississippi, go to supertalk.fm.
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2: Although most cases of the New World screwworm in the U.S. have been found in cattle, sheep, and goats, animal officials in Mississippi want to inform pet owners how to prevent the pests from reaching their animals. The screwworm is a type of blowfly that is attracted to wounds and lays its eggs on living, warm-blooded animals. Since household pets fit the criteria, they are also susceptible to infestation. Already, at least 3 cases have been found in dogs in the U.S. The best thing for pet owners to do is to keep a close eye on your pets and check them regularly for wounds, and also keep them up to date on flea medicine. Taco Bell fans can enjoy a $1 quesarita and drink at the popular Mexican fast food chain on August 11th. The special is for one day and only available on the app, so don't miss your chance to snag a good valued meal. 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
0: 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Tomorrow, Tuesday, 616, your sunrise, mostly sunny, high in 93 with a low of 76, warms up to a high of around 95 by Wednesday, and it's going to keep increasing to the upper 90s for Thursday, Friday, and the weekend. Might even see it hit a hundy come Sunday. Too hot for this guy, but we don't really have a choice about it. You have a choice. And you picked the right one. 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

0: Zed, Maren Morris, the middle on your afternoon drive home. If you got us, you got us on 105.1 right now, having some issues over at 105.5, but that's live radio and that happens sometimes. Hopefully you're having a issue-free Monday and getting a good start to your work week or whatever you got going on this week. Did you happen to go see Bill Engvall on Friday night up at the Heindel Center for the Performing Arts? Had some folks that went up there, some ticket winners, said it was a good show. Good to see them once again. And that's pretty cool. If you want to go see another show up there, you can. Danny Gokey, great Christian music artist. He'll be up there August 21st. Then in September, the Four Tops will be performing at the Heindel Center on September the 9th. On the 25th, you got Lone Star up there, and then of course Meredith Wilson's The Music Man. They had to reschedule that one. That'll be in October. You got some other good shows coming up there as well. You can see the full lineup, ticket information, everything you need, HeindelCenter.org. 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
7: 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Are you somewhere where they got us on the radio? 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Love that. 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Unfortunately, that one is we got some problems out there. 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Around 90 currently, feels a little warmer than that. 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

0: a real cool Canadian guy, Bryan Adams, and Run to You on your afternoon drive home here on Q105. Speaking of Bryan Adams, it was on this day in 1985, he had his first number one album here in the States with Reckless, and that'll lead us into what else happened on this day in music history. Well, that started things off in 1985 with that. In 2002, Lisa Marie Presley and Nicolas Cage got married over in Hawaii. Nicolas Cage filed for a divorce not too long after. I think it was 4 months. Could have been 4 weeks. It wasn't long. In 2008, legend, Isaac Hayes passed away. It is up in Memphis. Also in 2008, Katy Perry was at number one on the UK charts with I Kissed a Girl, and was also number one hit in 20 other countries, including here in the U.S., where it was at number one on the Billboard Hot 100 charts for 7 weeks. And in 2021, Billie Eilish was at number one on the UK and U.S. charts with Happier Than Ever. That was the album name. Happy birthday to John Ferris of NXS and Peter Beckett from Player on this Lazy Day, S'mores Day, Connecticut Day, and Shapewear Day. Celebrate accordingly on that one. Also, on this day in 2002, Mikey Hauser, Widespread Panic, passed away. Play a little Panic there, Traveling Light earlier. Hasn't been the same since Hauser, man. That's what they say. Tend to agree sometimes. On that note, always enjoy having you along for the ride here. Thanks for hanging out with me via the airwaves. We'll do it again tomorrow, same time, same channel. Until then, y'all have a lovely Monday night. I'm Hayden King. Later.
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0: If you are single and ready to mingle, I've got some new romantic cities for you. Oh, yes. Put the L-O-V-E in it. Romance is in the air in New York City. It ended up being the top five. They ranked them. This is according to Google. All right. New York City was number one. Nashville was number two. Austin, Texas, Chicago, and Jacksonville, Florida. The most romantic cities here in the United States. What say you? Cranberries, Billy Ocean. We've got Alex Warren queued up next.
1: You're listening to Super Talk News. I'm Caleb Saylor. A trial date has been set for the man accused of kidnapping a woman from the Canton Nissan plant before killing her. Joshua Andrews will appear in court on February 1st of next year. The incident happened in January 2025 when Andrews allegedly took Antoinette Jackson from the auto manufacturer and drove up I-55 North. Jackson, who was pregnant at the time of her death, is said to have jumped out of the vehicle in Holmes County. She ultimately died from her injuries after being hit by another car. In the meantime, Andrews is charged with capital murder, first-degree murder, and felon in possession of a firearm. For more Mississippi news, go to supertalk.fm. 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
1: College football is almost back, and in Mississippi, preseason camps are happening across the state to get teams prepared for the upcoming season. In Oxford, Ole Miss offensive coordinator John David Baker says he's enjoying getting to coach his group.
4: We got a really good team. Like, we're obviously extremely talented, but we got a lot of good dudes in the building. And you've heard Coach Golding say that's his number one deal, be a good dude.
1: In Starkville, Mississippi State quarterback Kamario Taylor is raving about his supporting cast.
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3: Looking out at your Q105 weather forecast, around 83 now with partly cloudy skies, 74 your overnight low, 7:15 is your sunset. Tomorrow, Tuesday, 6:17 your sunrise, partly cloudy, high 93 with a low of 76. That'll be the same for Wednesday pretty much, and it warms up Thursday, Friday, and into the weekend. 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

0: Alex Warren with Ordinary. Now, as we just really started the NFL preseason last week and, you know, more games coming, it's crazy to think that the Super Bowl ads are already sold out. Disney sold out all of their ads. 30-second spots now selling for up to $10 million in February. Super Bowl 61 set for February 14th out in Los Angeles at SoFi Stadium, and it'll be the first time it will be hosted by ESPN, and it'll also air on ABC. That's crazy. They sold out every single spot for $10 million each. Isn't that crazy? That's a lot of money. Showboozy's up next with the bar song.
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0: Ed Sheeran with Shape of You. I'm telling you, you got to watch that Solo Mio. It's really a cute movie. Our feel-good story for the day, and this could have been a whole lot worse, but a man from Connecticut down in the Bahamas celebrating his 40th wedding anniversary, and he was swimming near Bimini when a shark attacked him. He ended up needing 26 stitches in his leg, plus four more in his hand. And this is the funniest thing, though. And you know, he's in good spirits for sure. When he returned home, all of his neighbors were in shark costumes and danced to lift his spirits. The guy kind of looked like Richard Gere there for a second, too. Did you see this story on the news? Oh, thank goodness he's okay. Shawn Mendes, The Fray. We've got Olivia Dean coming in hot as well.
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1: Olivia Dean was so easy to fall in love. Now, I don't know if you saw this viral video, but this is kind of like, it's short and sweet. Pretty epic, too. Man on a roller coaster was hit by somebody's shoe. I don't know how it flew off, but it hit the guy, and he managed to keep it and hold it for the rest of the ride and give it back to the person. 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Katy Perry's the first thing that comes up next with Hot and Cold.
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